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I blasted off the planet, rock to cause catastrophe, and it matters more because I had it. Now I had, I thought about wreaking havoc on an opposition, kind of shocking, they want a static with precision, I'm automatic, quarterback, I ain't talking second, pack it up on.

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You came along and woo, honey. 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The script is fine. The nature's great balls of fire.

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I'm real honest, but it sure is fun. Come on, baby. It drives me crazy. It's just great balls of fire.